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1: 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Once again, it's yours truly, each and every Monday, each and every Thursday from 9 p.m. to 12 midnight. Once again, yours truly, Steve Austin. Glad to be in the building. Gotta say what's up to each and everybody that's got it locked in, logged on, interstate, out of state, in the country, out of country. 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
0: Only party time.

box, and see if them try run in when you are play. You give them a box, a box. Box, box, box, box. 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

0: Yeah. 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
1: Gotta say big respect to Nevo on this one. I love this remix.
0: Shout out to my nigga.

Yeah. Once again, the voice of the late great Mr. DMX, featuring Kevin OG, featuring Toughest, the Big Bad Veteran, remixed by yours truly, Steve R.

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1: And this is how I'm feeling. The time right now is 15 minutes after the hour of 10 o'clock. I'm going to be here with you until the hour of 12 midnight. So I feel like I'm going to do a little something like this.
2: So what you going to do when you get out of here, cat day?
3: Oh, no, dog. Just trying to live it one day at a time, you know.
2: I hear you talking, man. Live it one day at a time. It ain't nothing but a thing, though, bro.
3: Yeah, I hear you, fool. Well, let me get up out of here. I'm going to ride out the way from you.
2: All right, cat. Take it easy, baby.
3: Stay up for

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0: I never seen a man cry till I seen a man die.
2: Live it one day at a time.
0: You get me?
2: They ain't no bro.
3: Yeah, I hear you, fool. Well, let me get up out of here. I'm gonna ride out of the way from you.
2: All right, cat. Take it easy, baby.
3: Stay up, fool.

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Everybody's got a different way of ending. And when your number comes for souls, then they send it in. Now your time has arrived for your final test. I see.

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0: 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Out of many, we are one.

Time right now is 29 minutes after the hour of 11 o'clock. And like I said before, I'm going to be here with you to the hour of 12 midnight. That leaves me with 31 more minutes to give you some of the best music. So just keep it locked right here at 102.3. 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You get me? I am that I am that I am.

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1: They call me the black sheep. 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
1: She goes by the name of China Styles.
0: I was the one they whispered about.
1: Gotta say big respect to Neva on this.

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All right, I got to play a song for... Some of you may know it, some of you may not. For the ones that do not know it, I would like to introduce a song to you. This song is done up by Marlon Stewart, the son of the late great Mr. Roman Stewart and the nephew of Mr. Tinger Stewart, so that you know a little bit of the history. And I got to say big respect to Marlon for this one.

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0: Well, that's my time, New York City, Tri-State area, all my internet listeners. It's always fun when I get the opportunity to play for you, you and yours. Once again, I got to say, keep it locked right here, www.redhotradio1.net. And once again, I'd always like to say thank you, thank you, thank you. You have many different stations to choose to listen to, but yet you allow me to invade your spaces, your houses, your cars, your businesses, your mind. And I do give thee thanks. I'm going to walk up out of here, but I'm going to leave you with this one. It happens to be one of my favorite all times. So until we talk again, if God permits, I'll be back up in the building on Thursday.
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0: And our professor represent for Steve Austin. You see the boy them we are run off their mouth when them supposed to play music. Pucks! You see the boy them we are spit up in their ears at Tabo. Play this, Steve Austin play that. Pucks! You see the boy them when you're there dance and try poking in your side like them a Facebook them their pan. Pucks! And you see if them try run in when you play, you give them a buck a box. Pucks! Pucks! Pucks! Box, you box them till your hand miggle tired. And when you box, you tell them, don't move your face. Box, and when you box him again, tell him, don't move your face. Box, and then when him get that one there, say, hold your face, because you want it connect. Box.
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0: Don't miss the exciting Jamaican comedy play, Once Upon a Crime, at Truman High School, 750 Baychester Avenue, Bronx. 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
3: 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What did she say?
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3: 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What did she say?
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3: 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What did she say?
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3: 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What did she say?
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0: Don't miss the exciting Jamaican comedy play, Once Upon a Crime, at Truman High School, 750 Baychester Avenue, Bronx. 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
6: 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Blessed love and blessed morning to our chat rooms, Twitch Nation, Fun Vibes Nation. We said morning, Road Nation. How everybody feeling? Hope everybody's feeling blessed and highly favored on this beautiful Tuesday morning. Blessed love and blessed morning to all our partner stations pulling the stream this morning. 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We said morning. And welcome, of course. This is the Road Morning Show. We ask that you continue to spread the word, tell a friend to tell a friend. Make sure you're following DJ Irijam, following DJ Biggs Road INTL. We are here Monday through Saturday, 7 a.m. to 11 a.m. So as you know, a Tuesday morning, got to send a special and happy and blessed Earthstrong to my boss, Mr. DJ Irijam. Anyway, you're there. Manners and respect in all aspects. You know, so we wish you many more full of health, wealth, happiness, joy, and all these good things. And of course, blessed anniversary to you and the boss lady as well. I don't know how the thing already. So it's Tuesday morning. We're going to hold up vibes. So like I said, it's the boss birthday. So why not start it off like this?

0: Guan. See everybody in the chat room. Guan, yeah, light up the chat for Mr. DJ Ron. My man, our boss.
1: Celebrating life.
0: Another day above ground, another day amongst the living. Once again, blessed earth strong to my boss, DJ Rye. Guan vibes up this morning, man.

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You know, we got a really big up DJ Rye, man. Can't go around it. It's not my earth strong, but I know he's giving thanks to the Most High for everything, for all the blessings, full abundance. Man. And I know he gives thanks for each and every one of you, like I do. You know, so we say Road Nation, one nation. It's a family, one order, don't it? So again, I will definitely share the messages. Thank you guys for all the love. When I have the bat line, when I have the number, just call. Shoot them a text. Wish them a happy earth strong, man. It's one man that does anything for anybody he cares about. Doesn't matter. If him can't do it, am I gonna do it? As he always says, do what you can for as long as you can, while you can. All right? So again, with Boss DJ Rye, manners and respect in all aspects. It's really hard to put all these feelings into one word or one sentence or a little monologue, you know how it go, but nothing but love and love alone. You are the real general, the real father figure to the whole of it. So again, manners and respect in all aspects. Like we said, it's the anniversary for him and the Boss Lady as well. So you know, so we have to play something special for them, right? We introduced this song a couple months ago, if not last year. Not even a couple months ago. So I feel say it's fitting for that situation, right, Jasa? So I want to take a listen, man.

0: Once again, blessed morning to each and everybody tuned in, checked in. It's yours truly, DJ Biggs, Road INTL, and we call this the Road Morning Show, your favorite morning show. 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You know how it go. All our sponsors, all our team, the whole family. You know how it go. Can't leave them out, right? Got to big up all our stations just pulling in right now at 9 a.m. 103.3. Morning. And welcome. Today is Mr. DJ Rise Erstrong, so you know, so we sending enough blessings and love right his way. And it's also his anniversary, so you have the bat line, go and send him a nice little message. Send him nothing but great greetings and love. You know how you go, playing some love songs in our Tuesday morning, right?
1: As I said before,
0: hold that bye, Chief Central.
1: Never let you
0: morning, King.
1: As I said, you're my baby, my dainty.

So real each and every morning. Righteous up on the road morning show, your favorite morning show. Yours truly, DJ Big Road, I-N-T-L, the boss himself, Mr. DJ Rye, and the All Road International team. 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Yes, man. 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Yes, man. Blessed love to all our partner stations. Rocking this morning. It's a nice and easy. On DJ Rye Erstrong on his anniversary. You know, so it's nice and lovers rock. Can't go around it. We can't play that rhythm and don't play D Brown, right? I could just ease an eye, man. Oh, that bling diamond. Morning, General. Morning to the chat rooms, then. Twitch Nation, Fun Vibes Nation. Hold on to what you got. Yes, man. Hold on to what you got. Your birthday or Friday, West. Daughter birthday Friday, too. What a blessing. World of

Next message from D-Boy. It's only right, it's the general's birthday, right? Just wanna lift up some D-Brown, man.

Oh, no, by J. Still away from my intro, though, bro. Now, Bonio. It's a nice, friendly reminder. Revolution.

We say peace, we say love, we say unity. Nothing more, nothing less. And once we unite, we're much stronger, right? No, Mr. Baichi, you only get DJ Right audio, and I get no other audio. So please resend when you can, my brother. So like we said, there's a message in the music all the time, each and every morning right here on the Road Morning Show. So we in a little D Brown segment because it's only right. Once again, manners and respect in all aspects to the boss himself, Mr. DJ Right. Cannot stress it enough. I'm my general, I know say enough for owner general. For the whole of a general, right? So we have to lift up the vibes and make sure you reach out to him and send him a nice and friendly message. Giving him enough love, you know what I'm saying? And again, today is his anniversary as well. So big up to the first lady, the boss lady, Miss Patricia. Yes, man. Nothing but love, joy, and happiness to the both of you guys. And wish you many, many, many, many more. That is it.

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1: Pull up all courtesy of the chat room. Big up Mr. West, Mr. Ben Ash. Mission Boom said, bombs away. All right, bye, Chief Central. I got you, bro.

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1: She reaches out and takes
0: my I'll go and see them eyes, everything good.
1: Is it and says, how you feeling? Oh.
0: Let's lay the marks, I see you.
1: And I look morning. Across your smiling lips that warms my heart. They see my morning sun.
0: Fun vibes checked in from 7 a.m. Know that, right?

Yeah. Taking a little trip down memory lane. Some D Brown on your Tuesday morning. It's a road morning show, your favorite morning show. Look different each and every morning, don't it? Yeah. Yes, man. Yeah. Once again, blessed Earth Strong to the boss, DJ Rod.

0: We're gearing up for that Big Bad Independence Cruise, August 2nd. Make sure you have your tickets then, people. 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You know, says nice is guaranteed, right?
1: The way I love you now.
0: What an event is going to be.

0: 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Stick right here.
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sweet, sweet lovers rock music on your Tuesday morning. Song called Seasons to Love by Samurai. Wanna go and get used to it, man. Song, but. Season to love. 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

0: 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As we ease and control.
1: I don't even know how to love you.
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0: Heart would yearn and her lungs would burn.
2: Like I said, some nice and easy lovers rock on your Tuesday morning. Turn up your radios, not

Morning of eyes for Road Nation, One Nation, man. Pull up that song there. Only have eyes for two. Janelle Monae. What our vibes, man. Nice and easy on your beautiful Tuesday morning. Hope everybody's enjoying the vibes. 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

0: love to take you there. 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
1: 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And of course, all our unknown listeners. Morning, morning, morning. Everybody has a blessed day here. Go on, walk easy. Like I said, don't let nobody stress you. Just come out to some nice praise and worship and some nice lovers rock, don't it? Make sure you reach out to Mr. DJ Rye as well and wish him a happy, happy, and blessed Earth Strong. And wish him a happy anniversary as well. So, I'm going to leave y'all off with this rhythm. We're going to get out of here for the day. See you guys tomorrow morning, 7 a.m. on the dot. Do remember, you can catch the show later on Drive Time Prime Time as well on the Ivory Jam, 5 p.m. to 8 p.m. with Mr. DJ Rye himself. Don't it? All right. So, again, love, honor, and respect to each and everybody, man. Have a wonderful day.
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1: World of love, Sister Sandy.
0: There's not a day that I don't thank God.
1: Queen Pam, Mama Boom Shots. You know the vibes, man.
0: Backbone and you.
1: Have a blessed day here.

That me tell the man this morning, West. The day West one smart. Anniversary on Earthstrong on the same day. Why not? Yeah, y'all have a wonderful day, man. 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
1: One more to go. 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We're going to have a live interview with, of course, Grace Kennedy, Michael, of course, and of course his co-partner. So what is Carolyn? Is it Carolyn? Yeah, Carolyn, yes. I just want to make sure. So we just want to make sure. So we just want to say thanks again. And as I said previously, it's the second day in the sixth month. And of course, we're heading towards the beginning of summer, hurricane season, and Father's Day. Hint, hint.

0: Troy. 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

0: The Heart to Heart Show with Fenton Troy. Fenton Troy, right here.
1: Yes, sir. I just want to say thanks again for the strength. And, of course, we just want each and everyone to know that you are appreciated, you know, to be taking a little time to sustain and listen with us. And it's kind of warm outside, so, you know, that means we have a lot of options. So, of course, we just want to say blessed again to, of course, all of my streaming partners. We have One Harmony Radio out of London, Fun City Radio, Future FM, Viscosity Blend, WB Radio, Island Worldwide, Wayne Hall Network, Glow FM, Roadblock, Reggae North, Reggae Global, and of course the English Connection Media Network. So we just want to say thanks again. We're going to keep it moving until we're ready for our imperative informations.

0: Yous after this one.
1: From the Sky News Centre at 4, the Home Secretary's revealed a police officer's been sent death threats, having been wrongly identified as being involved in the case of Henry Novak's murder. The 18-year-old was stabbed and then handcuffed as he lay dying, as a court heard his killer falsely accused him of racism. Shabana Mahmood says the police watchdog's investigating and the case shouldn't be used to turn communities against one another. Chris Phillips, her Tory opposite.
2: Henry told the police he could not breathe. 9 times. He told them he had been stabbed 4 times. The response from the officer, we've all heard, was to say, I don't think you have, mate.
1: Crystal drinking glasses, Nintendo consoles and a motorhome have been revealed among the items purchased by Peter Murrell using money he embezzled from the SNP. A court heard the party's former chief executive faked invoices. A British couple jailed in Iran have lost an appeal against their convictions. Craig and Lindsay Foreman deny spying. Ukrainian authorities say 18 people have been killed in a Russian missile and drone attack. They say an 8-year-old boy and his mum were also found in the ruins of a building in Dnipro, with Kyiv also hit. Olha Mudra lives in the capital with her daughter.
3: Some stones flew into her back, probably parts of the building. It tore her jacket. She says her back hurts. There was smoke and we couldn't understand if it was the apocalypse or what. Everything was in smoke and we didn't see anything.
1: UK athletics bosses say the organisation today is different, both in its people and culture, after it was fined £350,000 over a Paralympian's death in 2017. Part of a metal cage fell on UAE shot putter Abdullah Hayyai during training in East London. And Southampton are backing head coach Tonda Eckert to stay on, despite the German taking full responsibility for spying on rival teams. His side were thrown out of last month's championship playoff final. That's the latest. I'm Cam Hall.
4: The Heart to Heart Show with Fenton Troy. Fenton Troy, right here.

Yes, as I said before, next 10 minutes, we're going to link up with our Zoom partners and we're going to have a conversation with Michael and Carolyn. So we just want to say, is it Carolyn or Carolina? I think one of them. Oh, we get that straightened out. And so we just want to say thanks again for the strength. And of course, solid respect to all of my streaming partners. Of course, globally, the English Connection Media Network, Reggae Global Radio, Reggae North Radio, Roadblock Radio, the Wayne Hall Network, Island Worldwide, WB Radio, Viscosity Blend, Future FM, Fun City Radio, and of course, One Harmony. Thanks again, everyone.

0: www.thebeatmaster.com.
1: One check. Okay, good afternoon, good morning, good night, each and every one. How you guys doing?
2: We guys are doing fine. This guy is doing great.
1: All right.
3: Good afternoon.
1: Good afternoon, good morning, good night. How are everyone doing?
3: I'm great. Thank you very much.
1: All right.
4: Doing good. Thanks for having us.
1: Okay, great. Well, we are here with my co-host, Jojo Mack, and she's in the state of Philadelphia, and I'm here in New York. Where are you guys now?
3: We're in Jamaica.
1: Oh, Jesus.
3: In our beautiful island.
1: That means...
2: You don't have to really rub it in that way, you know what I'm saying?
1: No.
4: We're not rubbing it in, man. But, you know, lovely sunshine and lovely beaches. We have it here. We're enjoying it.
1: Well, let me put on my sunglasses.
4: Okay.
1: Anyway, Michael, how you doing?
4: I'm doing good, Troy.
1: All right. Before I start, I started my campaign yesterday for Father's Day. So I hope when it comes, you get what you need, because I've been having some problems for the last few years.
3: You better start right now, mate.
4: Boy, I see Troy to set me up on live radio here. I'm praying. I'm hoping.
1: And Jojo and Carolyn, today is actually National First Lady, First Lady Day. So I just want to say big up to you guys.
2: Thank you so much.
1: Yes, and, second day in the 6 months, and we have another 6 months to go before the end of the year. So let us start a conversation now. Go ahead, Joe.
2: Will you please do the honors?
1: Okay. All right. Go ahead, Carolyn.
3: Sure. So we wanted to talk to you today about the fact that we are going to be doing this amazing lecture this Friday. The Grace Kennedy Foundation has been hosting a lecture for 30. This is our 36th lecture.
1: Whoa.
3: So we've been doing it long before I was born, you know, Joe. This year's lecture, we're going to be focusing on the Kingston Harbor Cleanup Project and what we've achieved over the last 4 to 5 years.
1: Mm-hmm.
3: And we're very excited about it because it's a national project that's really addressing the waste going into the Kingston Harbor.
1: Mm-hmm.
3: I don't know if your listeners know, but there are 19 gullies and 2 rivers that feed into that amazing. The Kingston Harbor is the 7th deepest harbor, natural harbor in the world.
1: Whoa.
3: And we have all of these gullies feeding into that. We're supposed to just take waste, you know, the water, runoff.
1: Right.
3: But instead, it takes garbage in there. And so we have worked with the Ocean Cleanup and Clean Harbors Jamaica, which Michael is the managing director of, to put barriers at. Right now, we're going to put in our 10th barrier, but we're targeting the 11 most polluting gullies in the harbor to prevent waste from going in.
1: So what kind of barriers are you putting now?
4: All right.
3: Yes, Mikey, go ahead.
4: So, you know, for simplicity, these are just very large strainers that are placed at the mouth of our storm drains or gullies. And what they do, as the name suggests, are, you know, they create a barrier to the harbor by way of preventing the waste from flowing down from the gullies and escaping into the harbor. So they trap it at the mouth systematically. Where they're then retrieved by our team and taken back to our facility where they're segregated or sorted and prepped for further, you know, whether usage, because, you know, the plastics and stuff, we try and repurpose that sort of stuff. And, you know, whatever we can find that we can repurpose, we try to do that. And Caroline and our team actually do a really great job at doing that through the foundation. But these barriers are, I would guess, the lifeline to the harbor. They keep the harbor from receiving the continued onslaught of pollution that they've been getting over the years. And whilst they are not the be-all, end-all solution, they are now utilized to mitigate and minimize this further pollution from taking place. So that's predominantly what they do.
1: True.
4: There.
1: How about you, Joe? Any questions?
2: I was wondering, so how many years now since you've been doing it, this?
3: We're in our 5th year. Right now, we started, the first barrier went up in 2022. And since then, We have prevented close to 6 million kilograms. Let me put that in pounds for your US listeners. Nearly 13 million pounds of waste we have prevented from going into the harbor. That's what Michael's team has prevented going into the harbor.
2: Yes, because that was going to be my next question. How effective has it been since you started? But you answered that.
4: Yeah, so efficacy of this project has been measured in various ways, and you know that 13 million pounds is a very significant number because
2: That's a milestone. Milestone for sure.
4: You know, we started with one barrier. Now, as Caroline says, we're about to go to number 10, and you know this is just Caroline, as we put it, the tip of the iceberg. You know, we haven't begun to even dent the pollution problem as much as we'd want, but we are grateful that with what we're doing, we're able to prevent this magnitude of waste from getting back into our oceans and the fish we eat, because we're an island, we love a lot of seafood, right?
2: Mm-hmm. Oh, Steph,
1: no, no. I noticed you mentioned earlier, that you're doing this in Kingston, so are you catering to the 14 parishes, or how is that working? Is it the 14? Well, go ahead.
3: That's a great question and a legitimate question. Yes. So we are funded by the Ocean Cleanup. They're a Dutch NGO and they're targeting the most polluting gullies around the world. Not gullies, rivers around the world, but our gullies fit into that strategy, unfortunately. So we're in discussions with them. We do have plans that we really would like to go to Montego Bay next, because there's definitely
1: second city.
3: Yeah, man, our second city. And when it rains there, you know, the hotels get flooded out. It's terrible. Mm-hmm. So we do want to do that. And then, yeah, I would love to expand to other parts of the island. And I think it's a great model for the rest of the Caribbean, to be honest with you.
1: Sure is.
3: But the bottom line is we're going to need funding. And I do think the business community in Montego Bay is very, very interested in giving support. Because it is not a cheap endeavor, unfortunately.
1: Right.
3: But we are committed to it. We are committed to it.
2: So how is Grace Kennedy like integrating environmental stewardship into its broader corporate strategy?
4: They're doing so much.
3: That's a great question. Well, to be honest with you, long before environmental issues were sexy, we had the company funded a chair in environmental management at UWE, at the University of the West Indies. So that's from 1992. I definitely wasn't born there, for sure. but yeah, so that was a priority. And it was because of the work of these professors that we realized, wait, the Kingston Harbor, you know, that's a serious problem.
1: Right.
3: And actually, one of the professors did a cleanup at this place called Refuge Key, which is about 30 acres. And she took off, it was funded by an entity, and they took up 8,000 bags of garbage and plastic, 30 fridges. And at that point, we went, no, this is crazy. The harbor is in our backyard.
2: That's a lot of bags we are talking about.
3: Sure is. And the harbor is in our backyard. We've been downtown for 104 years. Grace Kennedy needed to do something. So we started in all of our offices, we separate all our plastics at source. So that's not implemented in Jamaica, but all of our plastics go into separate containers at the office. And then in addition to that, we started getting involved in International Coastal Cleanup Day, and we've been the largest corporate collector repeatedly, because we don't play around. You know, anything Grace Kennedy does, we do it our hearts. So we have been very committed. And then that really pulled us into the Harbor Project and just doing. And again, our mindset has not been Grace Kennedy all the way. It's been, how can we get everybody involved? How can we get communities involved, the corporations involved? So we have lots of partners that help us and work on this project with us. Digicel, JPS, Scotiabank, GMMB, you name it, they're on board.
2: Getting the average Jamaican to recycle could be a thing soon.
3: Well, we do have a deposit scheme through Recycling Partners of Jamaica. So people can make money. So there is a whole industry that's being built where people can hand in their plastics and earn income from it. So that's been growing every year. But it's not like beside every garbage bin downtown is a bin for plastics. You know what I mean? Like we have more further to go, but it is something that is implemented right now, and it's been doing quite well.
1: True.
2: So what criteria does the foundation use when choosing international partners like the Ocean Cleanup?
3: Well, I think they chose us. it was more, timing is everything. And I just think, you know, the government of Jamaica was seeing that it was important. Yeah, I don't know if you know, but plastic bags are banned. You can't, you go to Walmart and get a plastic bag. Mm-hmm. For everything
2: here too.
3: Yeah, man. You can't get that in Jamaica.
2: Plastic bags right now.
3: No, we banned plastic bags. We banned styrofoam lunch boxes. We banned
2: plastic straws. It's mainly reusable bags or paper bags.
3: Correct. So we did that. And that's where the government came in and really got involved and everything. But we just realized that we need to be doing a lot more than we are right now. So
1: okay.
2: We see Sumfest, usually when Sumfest is coming around, they do some cleanup around
1: Montego
2: Bay area. So we've seen them doing that. So it's good to know that, you know, a company as big and revered as Grace is doing mm-hmm. this. Mm-hmm. Yes.
1: I just got a text a while ago. Someone wanted to know if Grace Kennedy Foundation is affiliated with Grace Kennedy Food. Is the same entity or two
3: of
1: different?
3: Of course. No, man. Well, we are the corporate foundation for Grace Foods in the USA and for Grace Kennedy in Jamaica. Yeah, man.
1: All right, cool.
3: That's who we're with.
1: Yeah, we need to know these things because, you know, according to my grandmother, there's no bad question.
3: No, it's a great question. Great question.
1: Now, this coming Friday is when you're going to kick off what you would call it now?
3: The lecture
4: series, yeah.
1: Now, where is this going to be located, and are you going to have like outside speakers?
3: Yes. So, Mike, you want to take that one, or you want me to do it?
4: We can do it together, man. we've been doing this together, so let's continue. So the lecture series will be at the University of the West Indies this Friday. Mm-hmm. It will be streamed online on the Grace Kennedy's YouTube page, so everybody can log on, check it out.
1: I'll be there.
4: Starts at 6 p.m. local time.
1: Mm-hmm.
3: And which will be 7 p.m. your time.
4: Right. 7 p.m. Mm-hmm. U.S. Uh-huh. time. And trust me, it will be a very informative session. It will be interactive. You know, we're looking forward to people just registering and coming out. You'll learn so much. Trust me, I'm still learning, and I've been on this project for 5 years. So just imagine what you're going to learn in a couple hours with us.
3: So
2: I was going to say, and guys, if you're just joining us, we're speaking with Carolyn Mahfood, which is a CEO, and Michael McCarthy, Managing Director of Grace Kennedy.
1: I wonder if he's related to Paul
4: McCarthy.
3: He's Managing Director of Clean Harbors.
2: Clean Harbors.
1: Okay.
3: Yeah. So just to help you with that, so you asked about the speakers. So I'm going to be speaking from the foundation's perspective.
1: Mm-hmm.
3: Michael is actually going to be speaking as representing Clean Harbors Jamaica, who are the people on the ground doing all the nitty-gritty work. He's the one that gets dirty. Mm-hmm. And then we're also going to have Professor Mona Webber, because we think that it's important to understand. Scientific perspective.
1: Yeah, I know her, yeah.
3: She really set the stage for us as to how bad the problem was.
1: Mm-hmm.
3: And then she's going to be actually talking about what the impact has been mm-hmm. since we've done the project. How are the mangroves improving? How are the fish stock improving? How do the fishers feel about how things are doing?
4: Yeah.
3: So it's going to be a nice kind of balanced discussion, having a corporation, the operators, and the scientists speaking.
4: It's going to be amazing. Trust us.
1: All right. So this is the fifth year, if I'm not mistaken, right?
2: Right.
4: For the project.
1: The project. Yeah, I'm talking about the project. Yeah. Cool. All right. So in comparison to last year and this year, what are some of the differences are we going to be making in terms of like the topic of conversations, the plans leading into 2027?
4: So I'll do this one joint with Caroline, but you know, as we prepare to move into the next chapter of the project,
1: mm-hmm.
4: we are really trying to make this now more sustainable.
1: Mm-hmm.
4: You know, it's been more than just it being about removing garbage from the water. It's about restoring pride in the environment, protecting our marine ecosystems, and making a cleaner way for the future generation to come. And I think that's the key takeaway that I want everybody to understand.
1: Mm-hmm.
4: This is the job that we are working to put ourselves out of work.
3: That's correct.
4: Caroline, have this vision that hopefully in the next 5 to 10 years, we won't even be needed, maybe even sooner, that we won't need an initiative like this, and it will become a national effort. It will become something that has cemented itself into the minds of the people. That's the mindset. That's a cultural change that we're trying to achieve.
2: And my next question is, could this cleanup model be replicated in other Jamaican or Caribbean watersheds?
4: Of course. They reach out to us all the time. We have people reaching out to us from all across the Caribbean.
1: Mm-hmm.
4: And, you know, this project has been, Caroline, what is it, the model for the next 30 cities? I'll allow Caroline to go ahead with all of that.
3: Yeah, I mean, the ocean cleanup has moved from just targeting, you know, specific rivers to saying now they want to target the 30 most polluting cities in the world. And the learnings they have gotten from our harbor project have been off the charts, because every gully is different. We're in really, if you're in the Kingston Harbor, you're in open sea. So there's so many issues, the wind, the waves, this, that, you know, have.
2: Yes, because that's what's going to be my next question. Is the foundation exploring new technologies beyond plastic interception?
3: Well, not necessarily. What I will say is that Clean Harbors Jamaica has played a really great role in modifying the technology that first came to us. So when the ocean cleanup first came, they're a tech company, here's our tech, this is what you need to use. And they realized over time, this tech doesn't always work at each barrel. And so Clean Harbors has really figured out how to modify things, how to improve things. You know, there are some gullies where the boats, it's not practical to send a boat there to collect the waste, so we excavate. Or the barrier wasn't working in the open sea, let's move it upstream. And they've really implemented, they have provided so much tech support to improving this project. And I think that's one of the lessons that has been learned as we think about expanding to other areas of the world, is the fact that your local team has the expertise and can really provide great guidance as to what works and what doesn't work. So as the ocean cleanup expands, they've really used our project as a model project for what to do in other countries, which is exciting.
4: Guess what? If you don't have a local team in your country, Clean Harbors is willing to travel. So
3: yes.
2: Right, there you go. So what legacy do you hope this project leaves for Jamaica's next generation?
4: Wow, that's a deep question right there.
3: Yeah.
4: I think you should start. I might get
3: okay.
4: I think you should
3: start. I mean, honestly, again, we really want to see, as Michael said over and over, Jamaicans really take pride in their country. It is horrific that 2 weeks ago at Sandy Gully, Michael's team pulled out over 120 fridges.
1: Whoa.
3: And at Mountain View Gully, he has pulled out a car. And, you know, and I can, and in fact, we're actually setting up at Sandy Gully a whole house, because we have the sofa, we have the couch, we soon have the TV. And not, you know, so we need as a country to take pride in our, you know, how we manage waste. We can't keep driving down the road and flinging things out, out of sight, out of mind. The community is downstream, you know, a lot of them aren't dumping in the gullies, but it's coming all the way up from Stony Hill. From Ligonie, from all over, you know.
1: So
3: that's my goal.
1: So let me ask you a question now. Are you guys thinking about getting like some cameras installed, like where most of these places are happening?
4: So we're way ahead of you, Troy. We actually, through the ocean cleanup, have a mini project running right now where we've installed these cameras supplied through the same same Dutch circle called Obscapes. And what they allow us to do is to monitor these gullies and to see just what's happening. And what they've also done is team up, I think, Caroline, with Starlink. So they also have some Starlink cameras installed at specific locations. We've done only two so far. We trialed one at Tivoli, where we have another. So they've trialed it at two other you know, most challenging gully. So there's one at Tivoli and there's one at Sandy. And the real-time images that you get from these devices are sometimes astounding because, for example, we got some pre-footage of Hurricane Melissa when it was coming just to see how much debris was coming down. Just before the cameras went down was crazy. And I think as we continue to move forward, we're definitely going to be working at implementing more technology. You know, the world is changing. It's evolving every day. And definitely. Tech is the way to go. So we're definitely going to be incorporating this tech along the way.
1: Beautiful.
3: Let me add one thing, though. So I think, Fenton, you were actually alluding to maybe cameras upstream to see if people are dumping.
1: Yes.
3: So there is, we do have to follow the Data Protection Act and, you know, capturing images. So that does limit us as to what you can, you know, what you can carry. But what I would say is I would love the people of Jamaica to do their own filming and posting and put up their own drones and post what they're seeing in the communities near them. Sure. Because I think that is how collectively we can get change, is that everybody takes responsibility and goes, I'm not going to let this keep happening in my community. Sure. If I see somebody doing this, I'm going to post it.
2: Are there any new technologies or methods you plan to pilot in 2026 to 2027 coming up?
3: No, I think, as I said, we're about to do another barrier at Jew Gully, which is feeds into the Sandy Gully area, into the Hunts Bay area. But, you know, the great thing about this project, let me tell you, when our first barrier failed and the garbage went over, I was devastated. I was like, oh my gosh, this is terrible. But the thing is, we're constantly learning. So right now, Michael's team is doing an additional barrier at the Mountain View Gully because the flow of water comes down. So we're tweaking each gully as needed and improving the technology as needed. I know for like Sandy Gully, we're looking at now getting an amphibian excavator to go into the gully because we have a really hard time picking up the waste there. So we're thinking of creative ways to make what we're doing more efficient. And Mike, I'll hand over to you on that.
4: Yeah, so we're definitely, every day we learn something new about these gullies. Right now the wind conditions and the weather conditions outside in the harbor are ridiculous. We have 35 to 40 knot winds clapping in the harbor right now. And the barriers are teaching us lessons every day. We're learning that, hey, what we did last month can't work this month. And we now have to start tweaking for the seasons almost. And it's interesting. So as Caroline said, we are strategizing every day. We're trying to find new ways. And we are working at some new tech, especially for Sandy Gully, which has been, you know, a thorn in the side of not just us, the project. You know, we call it the beast. It is over 2,800 feet wide. And that alone should tell you the magnitude of work we had to put in to get a barrier in that location. And the amount of debris that went into that gully was astronomical. And it actually opened for the hurricane. We were asked to open it for the hurricane. And it emptied itself. You know, it self-cleaned. And we put it back in, and I think, Caroline, within a month, it was almost looking as though we didn't touch it. And it is insane, the amount of garbage.
0: Mm-hmm.
4: And when I'm telling you insane, I mean, if you see aerial shots of this gully, it will baffle your mind.
1: Sure.
4: And so, that's just one.
1: So we think
3: 40 to 60% of all the waste in Kingston comes through Sandy Gully.
1: Mm. So do you have any platforms that goes to these communities and even do a little lectures, you know, with the kids, the elders, everybody?
4: Yeah. Grace Kennedy does, as I said, tremendous work. So they have an outreach program through what I think, it's not just, they have a warden program as well, where they implement persons from each community to basically be stewards of the project and to guide and steer the way as to how things will progress. You know, they interface with the communities, they communicate, they teach and guide. Along with Caroline has a team that's always moving about on the ground, you know, through the foundation. You know, I call them the Caroline's Angels. You know, these amazing women, Lizzie, Jade and Ashana, that go in and are trying to, you know, just educate and inform the people exactly as to what's going on. And they do a tremendous job at really just achieving project outreach. And I'll allow Caroline to continue.
3: Initially we targeted any of the schools and the communities close to the the mouth of the harbour, and now we've been moving upstream further. So that's really been our plan. We don't have a tremendous amount of funding. I really think it needs to be a national initiative, kind of like how we had No Dirty Up Jamaica. But we are doing that, and we're really trying to use, for example, just being able to speak on the radio with you guys, and, you know, getting the word out on our social media to really boost the message, because we have to be strategic in how to get the message out since we have limited funding, you know?
2: Right.
1: True.
2: So what would partnership with a governmental agency, ministry maybe look like?
3: Well, that's been critical to the success of the project. So we work very, very closely with the Minister of Environment, Matthew Cimuto. He's worked hand in hand with us on this project. We work very closely with NEPA, which is our environmental agency. I think our strategy has been one of let's work together rather than antagonistic. You guys need to do your job. None of that. We've just had a different mindset. And as a result, NEPA has really been able to be a great partner and work very closely with us to guide us on what we're doing. We work very closely with the KSAMC, which is our municipality, under both governments. So the mayor prior was with the JLP. The current mayor is with the PMP. It doesn't matter who. Their attitude is, we want this project and we want to help you. And that's been our mindset generally.
2: Nice. Okay. So what is the long-term funding strategy and how diversified is that?
3: Again, man, you're coming with great questions. Part of the reason we're doing this lecture is we need to come up with our own long-term strategy, right? The Ocean Cleanup has been a very generous donor, amazing company to work with, and they are committed to being on the island for a couple more years at least. But we know we want this lecture to be our springboard to say, Shipping Association, you need to come on board. Government, you need to come on board. Other private investors, you need to come on board, because it's our problem. It's a Jamaica problem. And we need to embrace it. And so that's really the way we're thinking about it is, you know, maybe we can get companies to say, I will just support the Tivoli Gully, or I will just support the Mountain View Gully. And you know, be very strategic in how we do our outreach and, you know, our funding strategy.
2: They just need to recognize its purpose and get on board.
4: That's true. Because, you know, the next phase is really just about focusing on reducing the pollution, not just at the source, but, you know, through the greater public awareness, as Caroline says, you know, stronger engagement, expanded infrastructure.
2: And especially when it comes to public awareness, the government is in a place where they can do wonders.
4: And, you know, if we can scale these efforts nationally, then we can significantly lessen the devastating impacts of the pollution, not just to the coastlines, not just to the fisher folk, not just to the shipping entities, but tourism on a hold. This affects the nation on a whole scale, and it's something that definitely needs to, we don't want this to be one of those fad projects, you know, start this weekend.
2: Right.
3: And I mean, honestly, if you think about when you fly into Jamaica, you know, when you're looking and you're flying in and you look at the mountains and you look at the harbour and how incredibly, like, we are one of the most beautiful islands in the world.
1: Yep.
3: And you want, when you come in, think about how harbours are all over the world. That should be just booming with restaurants, with music, with create, and that's really what we would like the harbour to be. But it can be if you have garbage all over the place, we want to really, like, there is a rowing competition coming up. The harbour is, I've spoke to somebody who's training for it, and he's like, I said, you're rowing in plastic? And he goes, absolutely not. And I said, see, project is working. And that's the kind of what we want to see happening in the harbour. It's so beautiful.
2: Cool. And with these times that we're living in, the times of social media, you know, bad news spreads really fast.
4: That's
2: so
4: true.
2: We don't need that. So the education is needed badly.
3: Absolutely.
2: Among the Jamaican communities. Yeah. So people can know, you know, start to recycle if they're not doing that yet. You know what I mean?
3: Absolutely.
2: Make it a thing.
1: The seminars that you have, you only have it once a year, or how often do you have them? Or do you
3: think the lecture The lecture is held once a year. Mm-hmm. And it's like very prestigious. You know, we've had, like last year was Professor Wendell Abel, and he talked about childhood trauma and, you know, how to help solve that problem, which was really timely with what happened with the hurricane and just the intense trauma that everybody went through because of that. I was thinking about the lecture and I was saying, boy, we had Dr. Abrahams talk about humor, laughter, and life, and how important humor is. So we pick all types of topics that are really interesting, and there's a lecture book always that's free to the public. The lecture's online. It's really about public discourse and really encouraging people to think about and stimulate discussion about important topics.
1: All right, we have another 2 minutes, so I have one final question, which is, since this is in such of a need within all of the diaspora in Jamaica, is it possible for you to take it out of the country so you could get a little bit more sponsorship? Like even here in the States or Florida or one of those states.
3: You mean the project or
1: the seminar?
3: Oh, no. Well, it's streamed live. So it's streamed, right? So we're streaming it on our YouTube page and everything. So what we have found, to be honest with you, is that we have way more people logging on online. And then the great thing about it is because it's streamed and on YouTube, people log on after. So I really want to encourage people that this Friday, 6 o'clock Jamaica time, which is 7 p.m. your time, that they log on to Grace Kennedy's YouTube page and they listen to the lecture and they share it with others. They can register in advance on the page or by Eventbrite and just check it out and share it. And that's how together we can make a difference.
1: All right, so I'm going to be sitting there watching with my popcorn.
3: Great.
2: I'll be doing that.
1: Yeah, I'm going to be aboard. So we just want to say thanks again for that imperative information. And as I said before, we're going to close out with Mike, and then we close out with Carolyn. Good. Go ahead, Mike.
2: Go ahead, Mike.
4: All right, so just want everybody to just understand that, you know, this project, though it's, you know, indigenous to Jamaica currently and what we're doing, just understand that this problem affects everyone around the world. Sure. And what we're doing here is something that's necessary, not just on a local scale, but on a global scale. So support the movement, follow what we're doing, and definitely tune into the lecture this Friday, 6 p.m. local time, 7 p.m. your time. Mm-hmm. Looking forward to all the participants. And thank you for having us, Troy. It's been amazing. Yes. Great interview. And hope we're able to answer the questions as best as you.
1: Yeah, man. Very informative. Go ahead, Carolyn.
3: Yeah, no, I mean, I think Michael has said it all. I've really enjoyed this conversation. And thank you so much for giving us the time to talk about the project. And I think, you know, when we talked about social media before, I think whether you're in Jamaica or not, everybody can be a voice. And everybody can talk about this. So let's really share the discussion. You know, sometimes our fellow Jamaicans overseas feel like, how can I get involved? You can advocate via social media because it really has a big influence. And so we're looking forward to their partnership and support.
4: Definitely.
1: All right, cool.
2: Wonderful.
1: Well, as I said before, if you can't be good, be careful. And we just want to say thanks again. And we just want to big up, of course, my graphic designer, Janet. She's all the way in Canada, that did a wonderful job with the flyer. And, of course, my good friend, Rachel. So we just want to say thanks. Oh, and David. Can't leave them out.
3: David from Sure Thing Media. David is such an advocate for us. Yeah. David Heron.
1: Yeah, man. They are,
3: and he's amazing.
1: Yeah, they always call me when they're in need. So, you know, for a word of course. So we just want to say thanks to both of them, my good friend Janet, and of course, one of my streaming partners. Oh, by the way, did I introduce my streaming partners to you guys?
3: No.
1: Oh, Jesus. Let me do this. Let me do this. Hold up. Oh, sorry. Let me do this because I know when we hang up, I'm going to be getting a lot of phone calls.
2: So you don't want to be targeted.
1: No. Not
4: make sure you make mention.
1: Yeah. Not when it's so close to Father's Day. So let me just get it right. Of course, we have the English Connection Media Network, Reggae Global Radio, Reggae North Radio, Roadblock Radio, Glow FM, the Wayne All Network, Island Worldwide, WB Radio, Viscosity Blend, Future FM, Fun City, and out of the UK, we have One Harmony Radio. So we just want to say thanks again to all of my co-workers, partners, and as I said before, blessed to each and every one. And we're going to be watching this coming Friday also. So we just want to say thanks again. Joe?
2: Yes, this Friday coming up, my show, Just Enough with Jojo Mac, is coming up at 8 p.m. in the U.S., 7 p.m. in Jamaica, and 1 a.m. in the U.K. If you have never listened to Just Enough Show, you need to listen. We visit very important topics. We have people writing in about their love lives. So we're there giving advice that is not really advice. Yeah, it's a wonderful show and beautiful music.
1: All right.
2: Music you all love.
1: One final question. How long does this lecture normally last?
3: It's roughly about an hour and a half to 2 hours long.
1: All right, cool. Well, I'll be well prepared. Yeah.
3: All right. Look at that popcorn. Thank you.
1: Yeah, man, no problem.
4: All right, man. Thanks for having us. Take care.
1: All right.
3: Yeah, cool. Man.
2: Bye-bye. Take care.
1: All right.
4: Bye.

So yes, so I just want to say thanks again for the strength, blessed love to each and every one. And of course, we always like to share, you know, the imperative information so we could make a difference. So we just want to say blessed love to each and every one again. Yeah, man. So we just want to say thanks. So until weekend, we just want to say thanks again. And as I said before, Father's Day, ladies, do the right thing. And of course, the summer starts the same day. And of course, well, it's a hurricane season and we are in the second month. So we just want to say blessed love. And of course, today is actually the First Lady Day. Hearty love. Dinner time for me now.

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1: And now.
0: Are the movements. Move where I move.
1: And now.
0: Movements.
2: Are the movements.
0: Yeah. Move where I move. And up. Are the movements.
1: The master and I'm placing. Yeah.
0: Movements.
2: A movement so say no.
0: Then for no. Movement.
3: 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My name is
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0: Dub Master Chris.
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0: 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With the bodies.
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0: 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Celebrating Jamaica.

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3: 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What did she say?
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3: 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What did she say?
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2: 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She
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